0: Is it getting harder to please everyone when it comes to Thanksgiving dinner?
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9: Overnight, expect clouds to roll in over the course of the evening with a low of 7. Sunday, cloudy with a high of 21. Monday, cloudy with a high of 20. Tuesday, cloudy with a 40% chance of showers and a high of 13. My

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8: 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The All Mayoral Candidates Meeting on 96.1 MyFM is brought to you by Robin Postma, Managing Partner and RIBO Licensed Insurance Broker at the All Risks Insurance Brokers in Renfrew.
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7: 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These will be important conversations that matter to you, the voter, and will focus on the future of Renfrew. 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The All Mayoral Candidates Meeting on 96.1 MyFM is brought to you by Robin Postma, Managing Partner and RIBO Licensed Insurance Broker at the All Risks Insurance Brokers in Renfrew.
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8: Overnight, expect clouds to roll in over the course of the evening with a low of 7. Sunday, cloudy with a high of 21. Monday, cloudy with a high of 20. Tuesday, cloudy with a 40% chance of showers and a high of 13. 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
2: 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The All Mayoral Candidates Meeting on 96.1 MyFM is brought to you by Robin Postma, Managing Partner and RIBO Licensed Insurance Broker at the All Risks Insurance Brokers in Renfrew.
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6: Overnight, expect clouds to roll in over the course of the evening with a low of 7. Sunday, cloudy with a high of 21. Monday, cloudy with a high of 20. Tuesday, cloudy with a 40% chance of showers and a high of 13.
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6: Overnight, expect clouds to roll in over the course of the evening with a low of 7. Sunday, cloudy with a high of 21. Monday, cloudy with a high of 20. Tuesday, cloudy with a 40% chance of showers and a high of 13. My FM.

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1: Went down to Georgia. He was looking for a soul to steal. He was in a bind because he was way behind and he was willing to make a deal. When he came across this young man sawing on a fiddle and playing it hot, and the devil jumped up on a hickory stump and said, "Boy, let me tell you what. I guess you didn't know it, but I'm a fiddle player too. And if you'd care to take a dare, I'll make a bet with you. Now you play pretty good fiddle, boy, but give the devil his due. I bet a fiddle of gold against your soul because I think I'm better than you." 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

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Johnny said, "Devil, just come on back if you ever want to try again. 'Cause I told you once, you son of a gun, I'm..."

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7: Sunny today with a high of 19. Cloudy skies overnight with a low of 8 degrees. Monday, cloudy with a 30% chance of showers and a high of 18. Tuesday, cloudy with showers and a high of 11. The skies will clear over the course of Wednesday with a high of 11. My

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1: Sunny today with a high of 19, cloudy skies overnight with a low of 8 degrees. Monday, cloudy with a 30% chance of showers and a high of 18. Tuesday, cloudy with showers and a high of 11. The skies will clear over the course of Wednesday with a high of 11.

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5: Sunny today with a high of 19, cloudy skies overnight with a low of 8 degrees. Monday, cloudy with a 30% chance of showers and a high of 18. Tuesday, cloudy with showers and a high of 11. The skies will clear over the course of Wednesday with a high of 11. My

0: for our local sports stars, bringing you the stories from people who make our community a place to call home, including local businesses. 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
3: Sunny today with a high of 19. Cloudy skies overnight with a low of 8 degrees. Monday, cloudy with a 30% chance of showers and a high of 18. Tuesday, cloudy with showers and a high of 11. The skies will clear over the course of Wednesday with a high of 11.

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7: Sunny today with a high of 19. Cloudy skies overnight with a low of 8 degrees. Monday, cloudy with a 30% chance of showers and a high of 18. Tuesday, cloudy with showers and a high of 11. The skies will clear over the course of Wednesday with a high of 11.
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2: Sunny today with a high of 19, cloudy skies overnight with a low of 8 degrees. Monday, cloudy with a 30% chance of showers and a high of 18. Tuesday, cloudy with showers and a high of 11. The skies will clear over the course of Wednesday with a high of 11.

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4: Sunny today with a high of 19, cloudy skies overnight with a low of 8 degrees. Monday, cloudy with a 30% chance of showers and a high of 18. Tuesday, cloudy with showers and a high of 11. The skies will clear over the course of Wednesday with a high of 11. My

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3: Sunny today with a high of 19, cloudy skies overnight with a low of 8 degrees. Monday, cloudy with a 30% chance of showers and a high of 18. Tuesday, cloudy with showers and a high of 11. The skies will clear over the course of Wednesday with a high of 11.

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4: Sunny today with a high of 19, cloudy skies overnight with a low of 8 degrees. Monday, cloudy with a 30% chance of showers and a high of 18. Tuesday, cloudy with showers and a high of 11. The skies will clear over the course of Wednesday with a high of 11.

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1: Sunny today with a high of 19, cloudy skies overnight with a low of 8 degrees. Monday, cloudy with a 30% chance of showers and a high of 18. Tuesday, cloudy with showers and a high of 11. The skies will clear over the course of Wednesday with a high of 11.

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Thought you buried me, but I'm alive and living my best life. 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Yeah, I was hot then, but I'm even hotter now.

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1: I'm Casey Egan with 96.1 MyFM Local News Week in Review. On Monday, an unexpected power outage left thousands of people in the dark. Initial reports found over 5,000 people without power. However, after speaking with Hydro One spokesperson Tiziana Bachega Rosa, it was much more than that.
2: It affected more than 14,000 customers in the area. Was a result of a tree coming down on two power lines that both serve a large number of customers in the area.
1: Around a dozen municipalities throughout southern Renfrew County and western Ottawa, as well as Mississippi Mills and beyond, were affected. Bachega Rosa recommends having an emergency kit available for situations like this, and that kit should be able to support your household for up to 72 hours without power. Meanwhile, three Renfrew County paramedics have earned a well-deserved honor from their provincial counterparts. The County of Renfrew Paramedic Service has revealed that their Stacey Levesque, Kelly Demons, and Andy Fordington were each awarded the Emergency Medical Services Exemplary Service Medal during the recent Ontario Association of Paramedic Chiefs Fall Symposium. It's an honor that recognizes a high standard of conduct, dedication, and efficiency over at least two decades of service, including 10 years in duties involving potential risks. I'm Casey Egan, breaking in local news online anytime at renfrewtoday.ca. 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
1: Here's the Ottawa Valley's three-day forecast. Today, we'll have a mix of sun and clouds with a high of 17. Tonight, we'll have increasing cloudiness early this evening with a low of 8. Tomorrow, we can expect possible showers with a high of 17. And Tuesday, possible showers continue with a high of 11. I'm Alyssa Brush with the Ottawa Valley's breaking and local news.

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9: Here's the Ottawa Valley's three-day forecast. Today, we'll have a mix of sun and clouds with a high of 17. Tonight, we'll have increasing cloudiness early this evening with a low of 8. Tomorrow, we can expect possible showers with a high of 17. And Tuesday, possible showers continue with a high of 11. I'm Alyssa Brush with the Ottawa Valley's breaking and local news.

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1: I'm Casey Egan with 96.1 MyFM Local News Week in Review. Renfrew met the candidates as the municipal elections loom later this month. An all-candidates meeting at the MyFM Center on Tuesday night brought those vying to take on the roles of mayor, councillor, and school board trustee to make their case and answer questions from the overcapacity crowd. Moderator Adam Nowak was thrilled with the quality of the candidates present.
2: People love this town. People want to see Renfrew flourish. Affordability, attainability is at the top of the priority. So how can we grow without hurting our taxes even more?
1: Topics range from development, housing, and attracting industry to social issues like town services and creating an inclusive community. Local police have laid a long list of charges against one person after a 911 call in the town of Armprior back on the evening of September 24th. Police have not disclosed the circumstances behind the incident, but they have released the charges against the accused, which include robbery with violence, assault, forcible confinement, mischief, break and enter, criminal harassment, theft, and the possession of cocaine. The accused was held for a bail hearing. Their name was not released. I'm Casey Egan, breaking in local news online anytime at renfrewtoday.ca. 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
5: Here's the Ottawa Valley's three-day forecast. Today, we'll have a mix of sun and clouds with a high of 17. Tonight, we'll have increasing cloudiness early this evening with a low of 8. Tomorrow, we can expect possible showers with a high of 17. And Tuesday, possible showers continue with a high of 11. I'm Alyssa Brush with the Ottawa Valley's breaking and local news.
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9: Hey!

It's the Sunday Morning Music Vault. Great songs and great memories. Thanks for joining me by the radio this morning. I'm Jerry Hamill, and a happy Thanksgiving weekend to you, a time to get together with family and friends. And hey, just enjoy this music and all that wonderful fall feast that we put together every single year. Just My Imagination from The Temptations, one of their signature songs. Number one Motown hit, was both number one on the pop and R&B charts 1971 for three straight weeks. The Beatles opened the show with Help, the best-selling single for 3 weeks, late summer of 1965. Let's get into the first of four Jerry's Deep Cuts for this morning and unlocking my personal vault and pulling out this song. It's Baby I'm Yours from Barbara Lewis. The song was specifically written for Lewis by Van McCoy of the Hustle fame. Barbara Lewis first recorded Baby I'm Yours January of 1965 at the Atlantic Recording Studios in New York City. She said that when she first heard the demo for Baby I'm Yours, that she disliked the song. She was actually daunted by the high quality of the vocal by McCoy himself on the demo. And at the original session, she said, "I didn't really put 100% into my vocal performance, hoping that Atlantic would shelve the track as subpar," unquote. Well, her manager, Ollie McLaughlin, told Lewis, "You know, Barbara, Karen can sing that song better than you." Karen was McLaughlin's little daughter. Well, that simply annoyed Lewis. And she did one more take, and that was the one that they selected. Released in April of 1965, Baby I'm Yours peaked at number 11 on the Hot 100, August of 1965. Here's Baby I'm Yours by Barbara Lewis, Jerry's Deep Cut, on the Sunday Morning Music Vault.

0: This is the Sunday Morning Music Vault. Happy Thanksgiving. I'm Jerry Hamill. Great songs and great memories. And that nonsensical tune that was actually, well, it made perfect sense on the charts. Three Dog Night, Joy to the World, early 1971. It was a number one hit on both sides of the border, selling over a million records. On the Way, a song inspired by Cold War tensions of the late 1970s. For Bruce Cockburn, this 1979 song was his only U.S. top 40 hit, Wondering Where the Lions Are. But first, it's the King of Soul, Sam Cooke. His debut single, it was number one R&B and his only number one on the Hot 100, surprisingly. A huge commercial success, now in the Rock and Roll Hall of Fame. 3 weeks at the end of 1957 atop the chart, Sam Cooke, You Send Me on the Sunday Morning Music Vault.
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0: Coming up on Thursday, October 15th, Finnegan's is hosting a trivia night, which I'll be hosting. Honored to do so. 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

0: Sunday Morning Music Vault, great songs, great memories. Jerry Hamill with you, and Elton John, Don't Let the Sun Go Down on Me, peaking at number two when it was first released in 1974. You may remember that the duet version with George Michael was number one in 1992. Now, that original version from 74 had backing vocals from some pretty high-profile people, Carl Wilson and Bruce Johnson of the Beach Boys, Billy Hinch, who was also a one-time member of the Beach Boys, and Tony Tennille singing backing vocals. Steppenwolf on the way with their longest charting single. They reached number three in 1968 and topped the charts here in Canada, Magic Carpet Ride. Up next, Merseybeat Memories of the 1960s. A top 10 hit on both sides of the Atlantic in 1965 for Jerry and the Pacemakers. Ferry Cross the Mersey on the Sunday Morning Music Vault.
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4: 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And on Thursday, October 15th, I will host a special all mayoral candidates meeting at 7 p.m. Before we head to the polls on October 26th for the municipal election, we have some important conversations to have with the six candidates running for mayor. 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The All Mayoral Candidates Meeting on 96.1 MyFM is brought to you by Robin Postma, Managing Partner and RIBO Licensed Insurance Broker at the All Risks Insurance Brokers in Renfrew.
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10: Here's the Ottawa Valley's three-day forecast. Today, we'll have a mix of sun and clouds with a high of 17. Tonight, we'll have increasing cloudiness early this evening with a low of 8. Tomorrow, we can expect possible showers with a high of 17. And Tuesday, possible showers continue with a high of 11. I'm Alyssa Brush with the Ottawa Valley's breaking and local news.
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0: It's the Sunday Morning Music Vault. I'm Jerry Hamill. That song entered the charts January 27th of 1973, same day as the Paris Peace Accords were signed. The Grammy Hall of Fame song topped the R&B and Hot 100 charts. About 2 weeks later, OJ's with Love Train. Let's get on board. Looking ahead to the second hour of the Sunday Morning Music Vault, hour two will continue with more great songs and great memories, starting with the first successful single for Marvin Gaye and Tammy Terrell from 1967. October of 1967, Thurgood Marshall became the first African-American justice on the U.S. Supreme Court. The St. Louis Cardinals defeated the Boston Red Sox in Game 7 to win the World Series. And earlier in 1967, the Hitsville, USA duo of Marvin Gaye and Tammy Terrell charted their first successful single with Ain't No Mountain High Enough. That top 20 hit plus another Jerry's Deep Cut featuring Bobby Darin at 9. Up next, a commentary on life in 1960s suburbs. From the Monkees, Pleasant Valley Sunday on a Thanksgiving Sunday. Thanks for listening. This is the Sunday Morning Music Vault.
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1: I'm Casey Egan with 96.1 MyFM Local News Week in Review. On Monday, an unexpected power outage left thousands of people in the dark. Initial reports found over 5,000 people without power. However, after speaking with Hydro One spokesperson Tiziana Pachega Rosa, it was much more than that.
2: It affected more than 14,000 customers in the area. It was a result of a tree coming down on two power lines that both serve a large number of customers in the area.
1: Around a dozen municipalities throughout southern Renfrew County and western Ottawa, as well as Mississippi Mills and beyond, were affected. Pachega Rosa recommends having an emergency kit available for situations like this, and that kit should be able to support your household for up to 72 hours without power. Meanwhile, three Renfrew County paramedics have earned a well-deserved honor from their provincial counterparts. The County of Renfrew Paramedic Service has revealed that their Stacey Levesque, Kelly Demons, and Andy Fortington were each awarded the Emergency Medical Services Exemplary Service Medal during the recent Ontario Association of Paramedic Chiefs Fall Symposium. It's an honor that recognizes a high standard of conduct, dedication, and efficiency over at least two decades of service, including 10 years in duties involving potential risks. I'm Casey Egan, breaking in local news online anytime at renfrewtoday.ca. 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

0: www.radioradicali.ca. Here's the Ottawa Valley's three-day forecast. Today, we'll have a mix of sun and clouds with a high of 17. Tonight, we'll have increasing cloudiness early this evening with a low of 8. Tomorrow, we can expect possible showers with a high of 17. And Tuesday, possible showers continue with a high of 11. I'm Alyssa Brush with the Ottawa Valley's breaking and local news. 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
1: 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The greatest hits of the 60s and 70s.

Sunday Morning Music Vault, Jerry Hamill with you. Thanksgiving weekend. Thanks for joining me by the radio this morning. That's one of two state songs for the state of Colorado. John Denver's Rocky Mountain High, released October of 1972. That top 10 hit was inspired by Denver's move to Aspen 3 years prior. The Hitsville, USA duo of Marvin Gaye and Tammy Terrell opened the hour. Ain't No Mountain High Enough. First successful single for that duo was Top 20 1967. Now in the Grammy Hall of Fame since 1999. Here's Jerry's deep cut for this hour, Unlocking My Personal Vault. And we'll reach over to unlock this one. Mack the Knife by Bobby Darin. Mack the Knife, or The Ballad of Mack the Knife, is a song from the 1928 music drama The Three Penny Opera. The song tells of a knife-wielding criminal of the London underworld named Mack Heath. Well, the song became a popular standard for many artists after it was first recorded by Louis Armstrong in 1955. The most popular version of the song was by Bobby Darin, who released Mack the Knife as a single in August of 1959, even though he was reluctant to release it. You see, Dick Clark had advised Darin not to record the song because of the perception that, having come from an opera, the song might not appeal to a rock and roll audience. Well, he subsequently acknowledged his error, and the song reached number one on the Billboard Hot 100, Darin's only number one on that chart. It also earned him two Grammy Awards. Here's Mack the Knife by Bobby Darin, the best-selling single for 7 weeks, late September into October and the first week of November of 1959. It's Jerry's Deep Cut on the Sunday Morning Music Vault.

0: Sunday Morning Music Vault. Great songs, great memories. Thanks for listening. I'm Jerry Hamill. That's the second release from Can't Buy a Thrill by Steely Dan after the success of their top 10 hit, Do It Again. Reelin' in the Years reached number 11 in 1973. On the way, a Canadian band that, according to the Canadian Songwriters Hall of Fame, became a hit fueled in part by rumors that Klaatu was actually the reunited Beatles. Klaatu with their 1976 release, Calling Occupants. Up next, the best-selling single the first week of October 1972 from Mac Davis, Baby Don't Get Hooked on Me, Sunday Morning Music Vault.
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0: Coming up on Saturday, October 17th, it is a milestone worth celebrating for the Swiss Alps Restaurant. Two incredible years in town, and they want those who have supported them to be part of this celebration. They're putting on a special two-year anniversary buffet. 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
2: 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The greatest hits of the 60s and 70s.

0: for listening. It's the Sunday Morning Music Vault. I'm Jerry Hamill on this Thanksgiving weekend. That song was written with Percy Sledge intended to record. The Bee Gees, I've got to get a message to you. First U.S. top 10 for the group, reaching number 8 in 1968. It's about a man on death row awaiting execution. On the way, Bachman Turner Overdrive with their first U.S. chart topper, number 1, November of 1974, You Ain't Seen Nothing Yet. Straight ahead, Elvis Presley with the best-selling single for 4 weeks, late summer 1960. Remember summer? It's Now or Never, Sunday Morning Music Vault.
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10: Here's the Ottawa Valley's three-day forecast. Today, we'll have a mix of sun and clouds with a high of 17. Tonight, we'll have increasing cloudiness early this evening with a low of 8. Tomorrow, we can expect possible showers with a high of 17. And Tuesday, possible showers continue with a high of 11. I'm Alyssa Brush with the Ottawa Valley's breaking and local news.
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2: 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The greatest hits of the 60s and 70s.

0: It's the Sunday Morning Music Vault with the best-selling single, the second week of October, 1961. Ray Charles, Hit the Road, Jack. I'm Jerry Hamill with a sneak peek into the second half of the Sunday Morning Music Vault. Hour three promises more great songs and great memories, kicking off with a 1973 hit for the Three Dog Night. October of 1973, facing criminal indictment, Spiro Agnew retired as U.S. Vice President. The Oakland A's defeated the New York Yankees in Game 7 to win the World Series. Earlier, summer of 1973, Three Dog Night peaked at number 3 on the Hot 100 with Shambhala. That million seller, plus another Jerry's Deep Cut featuring Sir Cliff Richard at 10. Up next, a 1971 Grammy-nominated single for the Carpenters, reaching number 2 with Superstar. Thanksgiving weekend. Thanks for listening. This is the Sunday Morning Music Vault.
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1: I'm Casey Egan with 96.1 MyFM Local News Week in Review. Renfrew met the candidates as the municipal elections loom later this month. An all-candidates meeting at the MyFM Center on Tuesday night brought those vying to take on the roles of mayor, councillor, and school board trustee to make their case and answer questions from the overcapacity crowd. Moderator Adam Nowak was thrilled with the quality of the candidates present.
2: People love this town. People want to see Renfrew flourish. Affordability, attainability is at the top of the priority. So how can we grow without hurting our taxes even more?
1: Topics range from development, housing, and attracting industry to social issues like town services and creating an inclusive community. Local police have laid a long list of charges against one person after a 911 call in the town of Armpire back on the evening of September 24th. Police have not disclosed the circumstances behind the incident, but they have released the charges against the accused, which include robbery with violence, assault, forcible confinement, mischief, break and enter, criminal harassment, theft, and the possession of cocaine. The accused was held for a bail hearing. Their name was not released. I'm Casey Egan, breaking in local news online anytime at renfrewtoday.ca. 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
8: Here's the Ottawa Valley's 3-day forecast. Today, we'll have a mix of sun and clouds with a high of 17. Tonight, we'll have increasing cloudiness early this evening with a low of 8. Tomorrow, we can expect possible showers with a high of 17. And Tuesday, possible showers continue with a high of 11. I'm Alyssa Brush with the Ottawa Valley's breaking and local news.
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10: 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The greatest hits of the 60s and 70s.

Thanksgiving weekend and the Sunday Morning Music Vault. Nice to be along with you this morning. I'm Jerry Hamill. That's the debut single for The Byrds, a cover of Bob Dylan's Mr. Tambourine Man. It went number one the summer of 1965, now in the Grammy Hall of Fame. Three Dog Night opened the hour. Shambhala, number three the summer of 1973. That million seller with an Eastern mysticism theme. Here's Jerry's deep cut for this hour. Let's get into this one, my personal vault. Unlocked and grabbing Devil Woman by Cliff Richard. It's from his album, I'm Nearly Famous. Sir Cliff Richard, OBE, born Harry Roger Webb. The British singer and actor has a total sales of 21.5 million singles just in the UK. Devil Woman is told from the point of view of a man jinxed from an encounter with a stray cat with evil eyes, and his discovery that the psychic medium whose help he sought to break the curse was the one responsible for the curse in the first place. Released in April of 1976, Devil Woman rose to number 9 on the singles chart in the UK, June of 1976. It became Richard's first single to reach the top 20 in the US, making number 6 on the Hot 100, Richard's highest peaking single and biggest seller in the US. Devil Woman is the third biggest selling Cliff Richard single with over 2 million copies sold worldwide. It was certified gold in the US and in Canada. Here's Devil Woman by Cliff Richards, Jerry's Deep Cut on the Sunday Morning Music Vault.

0: 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Thanks for hanging around with me. I'm Jerry Hamill. The Beatles, Do You Want to Know a Secret? That 1964 number two single, written by Lennon and McCartney, was the first top 10 featuring George Harrison on lead vocals. On the way, an Oscar winner for B.J. Thomas, written by Burt Bacharach and Hal David for the 1969 film Butch Cassidy and the Sundance Kid. Raindrops Keep Falling on My Head was number one January of 1970. Up next, a 1970 number one that was the most successful song of Edwin Starr's career. Also one of the most popular protest songs ever recorded. Edwin Starr, War, Sunday Morning Music Vault.
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0: On Saturday, October 17th, this one's always a big one on the Taste of the Valley Tour. 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

0: Sunday Morning Music Vault on a Thanksgiving weekend. I'm Jerry Hamill. That's Heart, Dreamboat Annie, the title track from their debut album. And although it only reached number 42 on the Hot 100, the song did pretty good on the AC charts, the Adult Contemporary chart, reaching number 17. There's three versions of the song on the album. The single is a variation of track number 5, only released as a single, never on a Heart album. Interesting stuff. Fifth Dimension on the way with the best-selling single for 5 weeks, the spring of 1969. Aquarius, Let the Sunshine In. Up next, a Motown hit that was originally a number 29 hit for The Temptations in 1966. In 1970, Rare Earth covered it and did quite a bit better, peaking at number 4 and number 1 in Canada with Get Ready on the Sunday Morning Music Vault.
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13: Here's the Ottawa Valley's 3-day forecast. Today we'll have a mix of sun and clouds with a high of 17. Tonight we'll have increasing cloudiness early this evening with a low of 8. Tomorrow we can expect possible showers with a high of 17. And Tuesday, possible showers continue with a high of 11. I'm Alyssa Brush with the Ottawa Valley's breaking and local news.
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0: Sunday Morning Music Vault. I'm Jerry Hamill. Billy Paul, Me, and Mrs. Jones, number one 1972 on both the Hot 100 and R&B charts. The soul singer was inducted into the Grammy Hall of Fame in 2018. Get ready for the final hour of the Sunday Morning Music Vault. Hour four has more great songs and great memories in store, starting with the funky side of the Commodores from 1977. October of 77, Brazilian soccer star Pelé played his final game. The New York Yankees defeated the Los Angeles Dodgers 4-2 to win the World Series, and that year the Commodores exercised their funky side, charting with Brick House. That number 5 hit, plus another Jerry's Deep Cut featuring the Reflections at 11. Up next, Dolly Parton's first successful crossover, the Grammy Award-winning Here You Come Again. Thanksgiving weekend, thanks for listening. This is the Sunday Morning Music Vault.
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1: I'm Casey Egan with 96.1 MyFM Local News Week in Review. On Monday, an unexpected power outage left thousands of people in the dark. Initial reports found over 5,000 people without power. However, after speaking with Hydro One spokesperson Tiziana Bachega Rosa, it was much more than that.
2: It affected more than 14,000 customers in the area. Was a result of a tree coming down on two power lines that both serve a large number of customers in the area.
1: Around a dozen municipalities throughout southern Renfrew County and western Ottawa, as well as Mississippi Mills and beyond, were affected. Bachega Rosa recommends having an emergency kit available for situations like this, and that kit should be able to support your household for up to 72 hours without power. Meanwhile, three Renfrew County paramedics have earned a well-deserved honor from their provincial counterparts. The County of Renfrew Paramedic Service has revealed that their Stacey Levesque, Kelly Demons, and Andy Fortington were each awarded the Emergency Medical Services Exemplary Service Medal during the recent Ontario Association of Paramedic Chiefs Fall Symposium. It's an honor that recognizes a high standard of conduct, dedication, and efficiency over at least two decades of service, including 10 years in duties involving potential risks. I'm Casey Egan, breaking in local news online anytime at renfrewtoday.ca. 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
3: Here's the Ottawa Valley's 3-day forecast. Today we'll have a mix of sun and clouds with a high of 17. Tonight we'll have increasing cloudiness early this evening with a low of 8. Tomorrow we can expect possible showers with a high of 17. And Tuesday, possible showers continue with a high of 11. I'm Alyssa Brush with the Ottawa Valley's breaking and local news.
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4: 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The greatest hits of the 60s

It's the Sunday Morning Music Vault this Thanksgiving weekend. I'm Jerry Hamill. Thanks for sticking around for these great songs and great memories. Buddy Holly and the Crickets, million seller from 1957. That'll be the day. It was this week, October 14th, to be exact, of 1955, that technically Buddy Holly was discovered. He was performing as Buddy and Bob, opening for Bill Haley and his Comets, when a talent scout, Eddie Crandall, saw him perform and then helped him score his first record deal with Decca Records. The Commodores with the funky side of the band, number 5 from 1977, Brick House, lyrics written by the trumpet player's wife. Here's Jerry's deep cut for this hour. Reach over to unlock my personal vault and pull out this one, Just Like Romeo and Juliet. It's a song written by Bob Hamilton and Freddie Gorman and first made famous in 1964 by the blue-eyed soul group The Reflections. Golden World Records had signed The Reflections on the basis of the group's regional success with the single You Said Goodbye. Songwriter Freddie Gorman, who had been recruited by Golden World from Motown, thought Just Like Romeo and Juliet was tailor-made for the doo-wop-styled Reflections because it had a pop feel as opposed to the R&B thing they were doing. However, the Reflections were not very positive to the song when Gorman first sang it to them. The Reflections recorded the vocal track in Chicago, and they still thought the song was a bit of a joke. They were surprised when they heard the final mix. Some of the Motown session musicians were playing on it, and the sound was just amazing. Just Like Romeo and Juliet made its national debut on the Hot 100 April 11th of 1964 at number 86. It peaked at number 6 on the chart May 3rd of 1964. Here's Just Like Romeo and Juliet by The Reflections, Jerry's deep cut on the Sunday Morning Music Vault.

0: Sunday Morning Music. Folk, glad you're along on this Thanksgiving weekend. Jerry Hamill with you and Carole King's So Far Away. Another one of the many hits from her 1971 album Tapestry, winning 4 Grammy Awards. One of the best-selling albums of all time, and that album has influenced so many of today's artists. On the way, Canadian Music Hall of Fame inductees April Wine from their 1978 album First Glance. Rock and roll is a vicious game indeed. But first, Hughes Corporation and a song considered one of the earliest disco songs, thought to be the first of the genre to top the Hot 100 chart. Million-selling hit that was number one the summer of 1974, Hughes Corporation, Rock the Boat, Sunday Morning Music Vault.
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0: Thanksgiving weekend, and thank you so much for listening. This is the Sunday Morning Music Vault, a doo-wop classic from the time, So Much in Love. That's the first song that that Philadelphia group ever recorded, and right out of the gate, it was number one, 1963. On the way, a Montreal pianist, top 10 million-selling instrumental hit from 1979, the Juno Award-winning Frank Mills with Music Box Dancer. Straight ahead, first chart topper for Ricky Nelson. It went number one the summer of 1958. Poor Little Fool, Sunday Morning Music Vault.
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10: Here's the Ottawa Valley's three-day forecast. Today, we'll have a mix of sun and clouds with a high of 17. Tonight, we'll have increasing cloudiness early this evening with a low of 8. Tomorrow, we can expect possible showers with a high of 17. And Tuesday, possible showers continue with a high of 11. I'm Alyssa Brush with the Ottawa Valley's breaking and local news.
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0: Sunday Morning Music Vault and a song that has its origins back in 1932, a recording by Ray Noble and his orchestra. Otis Redding took Try Little Tenderness to number 25 in 1967. Rock and Roll Hall of Fame saying that it's one of the best songs of all time. And with that, we have just about come to the end of another 4 hours with some of the greatest hits from some of the greatest decades of pop and rock. Thanks for joining me by the radio again this morning for the Sunday Morning Music Vault. We invite you to write into the show. Just to say hi. Let me know that you're listening. Or maybe you've got a request. music@mbcmedia.ca. And on a Thanksgiving weekend, I can't let this go by. Thank you to Sarah and Emily. 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Stay well, stay safe, and a happy Thanksgiving to you and your family. Still to come before 12, more great songs and great memories. Up next, it's the Little River Band, a top 10 from 1979. Lady, talk to you next week. This is the Sunday Morning Music Vault.
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1: 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Renfrew met the candidates as the municipal elections loom later this month. An all-candidates meeting at the MyFM Center on Tuesday night brought those vying to take on the roles of mayor, councillor, and school board trustee to make their case and answer questions from the overcapacity crowd. Moderator Adam Nowak was thrilled with the quality of the candidates present.
2: People love this town. People want to see Renfrew flourish. Affordability, attainability is at the top of the priority. So how can we grow without hurting our taxes even more?
1: Topics range from development, housing, and attracting industry to social issues like town services and creating an inclusive community. Local police have laid a long list of charges against one person after a 911 call in the town of Armpire back on the evening of September 24th. Police have not disclosed the circumstances behind the incident, but they have released the charges against the accused, which include robbery with violence, assault, forcible confinement, mischief, break and enter, criminal harassment, theft, and the possession of cocaine. The accused was held for a bail hearing. Their name was not released. I'm Casey Egan, breaking in local news online anytime at renfrewtoday.ca. 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

0: Excuse me, it's my first time at this hardware store, and I'm looking for some advice.
1: Okay.
0: Which one of these three tools would you recommend?
1: The one I would recommend? I recommend you go to BMR.
0: Pardon?
1: I recommend you go to BMR.
0: Okay, but you know your colleague is 2 feet away and can hear what you're saying.
2: Nah, I would have recommended the same thing, except, well, I'm his boss.
0: Okay, so I think I get it. You're telling me to go to BMR if I want good advice?
2: Yep, but yeah, you didn't hear from us.
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7: Here's the Ottawa Valley's three-day forecast. Today, we'll have a mix of sun and clouds with a high of 17. Tonight, we'll have increasing cloudiness early this evening with a low of 8. Tomorrow, we can expect possible showers with a high of 17. And Tuesday, possible showers continue with a high of 11. I'm Alyssa Brush with the Ottawa Valley's breaking and local news.

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1: Yeah, mucho buckos on the line on Tuesday morning when Cash FX is back after the long weekend. So we got a lot of good guesses this week. Wendy, you wrote them down. I cannot read your chicken scratch, so you're going to have to go through them.
0: Okay, I you don't have to say that every time I write something down.
1: It's like it makes doctors jealous of how bad your writing is.
0: Well, you know what? I can read it. So here we go. Please, on Tuesday morning, do not guess snapping fingers, a can opening, the cap gun, like any sort of gun, bubble wrap, pickleball. Those are the guesses for Cash FX in the morning this week that were incorrect. And our jackpot is, what, $325?
1: Yeah, I think it's going to be $325 Tuesday. So nothing to shake a stick at. Could be a lot of money as we get closer to November. And I mean, imagine having like an extra $325 after the Thanksgiving long weekend.
0: Would be great. So 8 o'clock Monday morning. No, mm-hmm. Tuesday morning. Tuesday morning, because long weekend. Look at me, already in vacation mode. Make sure you have your guesses good to go.
1: Might want to set an alarm right now.
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0: My Femme in the Afternoon, it's Wendy and Keith, and what do you know, it is What in the Word?
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2: A brand new day, a brand new word to try and decipher, wrap our brains around. 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
0: Etiquette.
2: Etiquette? You're coming at me with etiquette?
0: You've had some trouble, you know, the past few times. So I'm just trying to make it nice and smooth for you.
2: Are you insinuating my brain is smooth? Is that what you're trying to say?
0: I'm just saying it's good etiquette to care for people's feelings.
2: All right. So etiquette is like the decorum. It's like the proper way of doing things. Like there's an etiquette to the way you, I don't know, like set a table, or you have to dress. There's formal etiquette involved, and you have to speak formally and do all that stuff. So the etiquette in this situation, when you're obviously trying to just serve me up softballs, would be for me to say, oh, thank you very much, Wendy. Please treat me like a human adult, and tomorrow give me a real word.
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15: Here's the Ottawa Valley's three-day forecast. Today, we'll have a mix of sun and clouds with a high of 17. Tonight, we'll have increasing cloudiness early this evening with a low of 8. Tomorrow, we can expect possible showers with a high of 17. And Tuesday, possible showers continue with a high of 11. I'm Alyssa Brush with the Ottawa Valley's breaking and local news.

0: My Femme in the Afternoon, it's Wendy and Keith, and we are into Fire Prevention Week. Happens this time every year.
1: Mm-hmm. So reminder, check your smoke alarms, change your batteries, do all that stuff. And I know I just a couple weeks ago finally decided to look under my sink at the expiry date on my fire extinguisher. Mm-hmm. And let me tell you, not even in the ballpark of being.
0: Did you get a new one?
1: I did, yeah.
0: Okay, good.
1: I had to.
0: Yeah, I was going to say.
1: It was one of those things I looked at it and I was like, I can't pretend, yeah.
0: Yeah, well, so they always have themes, and this year's theme is Charge into Fire Safety. Safe charging is a superpower. Nice wordplay that they got going on there. But yeah, so basically, just make sure that you're charging things safely, like on a hard surface, don't charge. I know a lot of people charge their phones like on their bed when they're like scrolling and stuff at night, but you're not.
1: Dum-dums.
0: Yeah.
1: It's a little harsh, but.
0: I was going to say, I do that, so you just call me dum-dum, but it is. It's not safe, so.
1: Yeah, I mean, even if you pick a phone up off a counter, you feel like how hot it is. You want to put that in the bed sheets with you? Like, well, it's crazy.
0: Speaking of that, they say that if, like, you know, sometimes your charger feels hot, to basically, like, if it feels hot, don't use it anymore. And I know some people might think that's, like, normal, but it's not. And then also to make sure that you get legit cords, like not any of the knockoffs, because those aren't safe. Like, they're cheaply made, so they're not safe. Avoid overcharging, warning signs on batteries and stuff. Just, be in the know, basically.
1: Yeah, there you go. And it's very simple to do. It just takes a little bit of foresight, even if it's just like moving your phone away from your bed to charge it at night, like find a different plug and do it that way. Or, yeah, I mean, a lot of phones now too have like adaptive charging, so it'll just kind of do all the juice in like right at the end, so you can plug it in and then leave it and it's not going to overcharge. So, yeah, that's a couple good tips. And obviously, if you need more of them, just ask anybody who's ever had a fire at their house what they did and didn't do, and then just avoid everything that led to the fire.
0: And yeah, let's avoid that in general. If you do want the website, though, a safer route there, nfpa.org. They have all the details.
1: Or you could be a fire chaser. I'm just saying.
0: Or a firefighter.
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0: My Femme in the Afternoon, it's Wendy and Keith. How nosy are you? Do you like to creep on social media?
1: Scale of 1 to 10, 0.
0: Stop it. There's literally no way I don't believe that.
1: Yeah, like relationship-wise, if that's what we're talking about, like I don't seek it out.
0: Not even like an ex here and there? I won't tell your wife.
1: No. No. This is another one of the funny things. My wife and I have been together long enough that like let's just say it's been a long time.
0: That's not normal. What's normal is creeping, and we will get to that next on MyFM.

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0: My Fem in the Afternoon, it's Wendy and Keith. Are you, let's say, nosy when it comes to your friends' relationships? Like, do you keep up with, you know, all the gossip? Or are you just kind of like, eh, it's their life. Like, if whatever they do is great.
1: Can't stress this enough. I'm a 39-year-old man. I don't care what anybody does anymore.
0: But a lot of couples, they like to, not necessarily in a bad way, but they like to, you know, gossip or inform their partner about what else is going on.
1: So, like, okay, I let me put a little asterisk beside that because, like, I don't actively seek it out, but I feel like it comes to me. And
0: you like it.
1: I don't hate it, but I never go prying. I'm never like, oh, what's this person doing? Like, that's just not me, but I hear about it, and I'm like, oh. That's like a juicy little nugget there that I can keep in the back of my head and feast off of for a little while, you know?
0: So let me ask you this then. Knowing that, if your friends, think of like a married couple that you're close with, if they were to announce their divorce on social media and they put out a full like FAQ, would you find that weird or would you just... like, get all those morsels.
1: See, I would never read that.
0: You wouldn't?
1: No,
0: I would get the popcorn and I would be like, oh, tell me everything.
1: See, that I feel like it's just performative and like nobody cares. Like, I mean, the people who care know about it already. And if you gotta like make a big Facebook post to announce that you're breaking up and list all the reasons why, that's either petty or attention seeking. And
0: I get that, but at the same time, like when you notice that, like let's say you're like kind of close with the couple, but you don't see them all the time.
1: Sure.
0: But like you see on their social media that they're posting less and less together, and then you go into your like deep dive, your sleuthing, because that's a real thing.
1: Mm-hmm.
0: I feel like it kind of like you're like, well, I know people are creeping anyway, because that's what this couple did. They put out a full like, hey, major update. Just in case you're wondering, you have any questions, and they put out like a full divorce FAQ. What happened? What about the animals? How are they going to go forward? Are you staying in the same city? Like they put out a full FAQ. And so I'm just like, are people loving that? People are talking about how like, you know, they appreciate it because they would want to know.
1: That is just like even if it was like one of my best friends, I feel like I could not care.
0: I feel like you're in the minority on this one.
1: Like, I mean, I get everybody likes a spectacle, right? Like that's why reality TV exists in the first place.
0: Yeah.
1: But like to try and take it and still try and spin it, like I don't know. It's very weird. Also, it's clearly going to be biased because it's not like you're making a joint statement.
0: They did. They tagged each other and put it out together because they knew people would want to know.
1: I do not think anybody would actually physically want to know that. Like
0: 1-855-WIN-MY-FM. 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

stuff the turkey, kill the potatoes, set the table, keep the kids entertained. You've got enough going on. Leave the music to us. Happy Thanksgiving from MyFM.

0: Hi, fam, in the afternoon. It's Wendy and Keith. We are talking about life update FAQs on Instagram and social media because that's been a new thing that people are doing because they know we're nosy and we creep on social media.
1: So, yeah, I don't even know who these people are, but some random couple broke up and they decided to put like a whole FAQ, like explaining why they broke up, what the factors were, what they're going to do now, all that stuff. I think it's insane.
0: I think it's great. We want to know. Give it to us.
1: 1-855-WINMYFM. Wendy, you got one from Beth. We'll start with her.
0: I'm a bit frustrated. I love making assumptions and creating theories before I know the whole story. This Q&A is making it impossible for me to fully utilize my brain and create unnecessary drama in people's lives.
1: And I think this is a very important part of the process, that just lining up everything on your post takes away. Because, like, just think back, like, in the day before social media, like, how many cool stories were passed along just by, like, word of mouth? Where you're like, oh, like, I heard this guy did this, and I heard
0: you
1: this.
0: You mean rumors that we don't like? We don't spread rumors, we spread facts.
1: I heard Marilyn Manson was on the Wonder Years back in the day, and I heard this, like, and it's like yeah, all those things, like, that was the good times. And then now, like, I don't really want to know. I just want to, like, fantasize about it. I also have a friend who is very good at just, like, the speculative stuff. And I think that's way more intriguing.
0: I feel bad about spreading it. If it's not true, then...
1: Hey, if you're going to talk about somebody else's personal problems, then you're inviting yourself to be lambasted in the comments if you're going to just, you know, speculate. Like, that's the thing. It's the Wild West. Like, you're putting it out there. You don't have to comment. You can just zip the lips.
0: See, that brings us to our next one, she actually wanted to remain anonymous. She didn't text us with a name, but she said, this is what every social media couple who breaks up should do. It pisses me off when they say they need privacy. It's none of our business when they've made their entire career, like you said, off being in a relationship.
1: And I think right now, best example of this, Jelly Roll and Bunny XO, because, like, big country singer, him and his wife just broke up after, like, I can't remember how long they were together, but at the start they put out a thing being like, hey,
0: she was with him before he was famous.
1: Yes, when he was still a convict and all this stuff. If you don't know the story, I'll give you the TLDR. He basically, they broke up. He initiated the divorce. They both said publicly that it was on amicable terms, still best friends. Weeks, not even like months later, like I don't know if it was weeks, it might have been week, she was caught like making out with a dude 22 years younger than she is in Jelly Roll's bar.
0: So in his bar.
1: In the bar that he owns.
0: The audacity.
1: She went and brought she's like, I think 45. Yeah, the new guy's like 22 or 23.
0: So here, she did that on purpose.
1: I would say they both said they just wanted some privacy, and then Jelly Roll canceled the rest of his tour after all that happened. So I think, I mean, you can say you want privacy, but I mean, if one person in the relationship goes out there and is like making up with somebody half their age in your bar, like that's a whole other thing. And I mean, that's, you can't have it both ways. You can't say, oh, I'm going to live my life out here and then keep my private things here. Just in the same way that if you're just like a regular, normal person, trying to blow your life into this fantastic thing is also just as ridiculous.
0: I feel like you're going to put out a life book soon.
1: I should.
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4: 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The crisp autumn air means a transformation at Canadian Tire Renfrew. 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
11: Here's the Ottawa Valley's three-day forecast. Today, we'll have a mix of sun and clouds with a high of 17. Tonight, we'll have increasing cloudiness early this evening with a low of 8. Tomorrow, we can expect possible showers with a high of 17. And Tuesday, possible showers continue with a high of 11. I'm Alyssa Brush with the Ottawa Valley's breaking and local news.

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0: My Femme in the Afternoon with Wendy and Keith. The long weekend is here.
1: Finally. Get a little bit of a break. Well, I mean, maybe not for us, but it's that's part of the job, right? But somebody else and many people actually who deserve a lot of recognition are the folks working at the food banks.
0: Mm-hmm. Absolutely. All the volunteers and, you know, everyone who just makes, you know, all this happen. We want to make sure that everyone has the best, whether it's Thanksgiving or really just any day ever, have like all the food on the table that they want and need. And so they make that happen.
1: Exactly. So next time you see anybody working at the food bank, or if you know anybody that does, I mean, if you can't make like an actual donation, whether it's like monetary or non-perishables or anything like that, just, you know, just let them know that you appreciate what they do, because they are literally the backbone of the community.
0: Yes. And I know that this time of year also helps stock, because people get very generous during the holidays. So this helps stock into the next year as well for a lot of food banks. So even if you can't donate this weekend, maybe think about it when you're out shopping the next time. That would be very helpful. And do want to give a shout out to everyone who has already donated. Thank you so much for your generosity.
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0: life. My Femme in the Afternoon, it's Wendy and Keith. Would you wear a pair of, like, ice sandals?
1: Like sandals made of ice?
0: Like if Adidas were to make their, you know, their slip-on, like their slides, their sandals that are really popular that everyone wears?
1: I am aware of sandals, yes.
0: Okay, so they're basically just like sandals. They have this Climacool concept. So it's like going to be basically their slip-on sandals that they – if the concept is like what they're going with, like the release pictures, it's going to be like they kind of look like ice blocks almost. Like you can tell that they look chill.
1: I will say, as someone who's got a hot foot, I appreciate the effort. I just don't know that it will work. Like, how does it stay cold? Is there like a fan? There's like batteries in my shoes. Are those going to explode when I try and put them on? They get too hot. My feet are very, very warm, by the way.
0: You're asking like, a lot of questions.
1: What happens with all this sweat? Does the sweat melt them if they're actually made of ice? I have many cues.
0: It's obviously not real ice because that would just melt. But it's basically for like recovery time for athletes. And I mean, if you're going to like a festival, like a music festival, and it's hot out, that could be nice because you're going to be standing. So apparently they're supposed to like deliver up to 30 minutes of a cooling sensation. Yeah, there's obviously some sort of scientific thing that goes into it.
1: Mumbo jumbo. Yeah, no, yeah. 30 minutes not going to cut it. Like,
0: but I'm guessing it's going to be like, you know, like those gel technologies almost, like where you can get the cooling gel. Where like if you, I'm not saying you'd put your sandals in the freezer, but like, you know, those things where it's the gel and you put in the freezer, maybe something like that would be my guess. I know that they don't have an official release date yet, but I'm sure they're waiting for some big thing to launch it. That would be my guess.
1: Yeah, probably like Olympics or something, wherever they can charge insane amounts of money to people who are going to be standing around in the ridiculously hot LA pavement landscape.
0: Oh, on the pavement? Oh, that'd be so hot.
1: Yeah, so that is probably, if I was a betting man, I'd say when that's going to come. And I'm also going to be betting they're probably going to be charging you at least a grand for this.
0: But I am curious. I do kind of want to try.
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7: Here's the Ottawa Valley's three-day forecast. Today, we'll have a mix of sun and clouds with a high of 17. Tonight, we'll have increasing cloudiness early this evening with a low of 8. Tomorrow, we can expect possible showers with a high of 17. And Tuesday, possible showers continue with a high of 11. I'm Alyssa Brush with the Ottawa Valley's breaking and local news.

0: My FM in the afternoon, it's Wendy and Keith, and you ever have the problem where, like, you're looking at something, you're not sure if it's AI?
1: Sometimes it's obvious, and I will admit that sometimes not so much.
0: Yeah, I'm noticing, like, especially in my, like, Instagram, a lot of very fake influencer accounts popping up all over the place all the time. And, like, a lot of them are, like, it's getting good. I will say. So Google is actually now, weirdly enough, even though they're one of the ones peddling a whole bunch of the AI business, have launched a website now where you can actually, you know, if you don't know if a picture is AI or something's written by AI, you can put it in there and it'll physically tell you whether or not it's AI.
1: Are there certain, like, markers, like, in the graphic that, like, tell the computer it's AI?
0: So depending on the company, they all use different things. So let's say, like, ChatGPT, like, if you generate an image there, like, it'll have, like, a specific, like a watermark, not one that you can physically see, but it's like written in the image's code, so it goes through and detects those. Same with obviously Google, they know what they put into stuff. And I think they said they're working on one, like, Apple has its own AI thing and they're working on getting something for that. So for now, it's still Apple stuff. If it was made with their brand of AI, you don't know, but it's coming apparently.
1: Are these brands cooperative? Are they, like, sharing this information, or they're like, no, figure it out yourself?
0: Well, I mean, we've already talked about this, like, all the heads of the AI companies are like, maybe we're going a little too fast with this, and they're trying to quickly pause things as much as possible. So I think they're all on board. But, I mean, Apple's just kind of always Apple about stuff. They want to be proprietary, and they're like the wannabe, like the Starbucks of, like, the coffee world, where they just think they're cooler than everybody else.
1: Yeah. Hate how good AI is getting.
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1: 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You've been keeping up with all the guesses for Cash FX in the morning. Your next chance to guess is Tuesday morning, just after 8, right here on MyFM.

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0: My FM in the afternoon, it's Wendy and Keith, and Keith claims that we should be getting money.
1: Yeah, you might want to check your bank account because today Canada Groceries and Essentials benefit is going to be going into 12 million bank accounts across the country. So I don't know if you've checked your balance yet, but I still have it. I'm scared.
0: Well,
1: I'm scared on any day. But, I mean, this is like a good kind of scared. Like, I mean, is it going to be there? Is it not going to be there?
0: How much is it, though?
1: Yeah, I can't. It's, I mean, they say for a family of four, they're going to get like about like $1,900.
0: Okay.
1: So what I can't remember is if it's going to like my wife's account or my account. Like, I can't remember who signed up for all the that kind of stuff. So fingers crossed it's me.
0: What about the single ladies out there? Well, anyone single, I guess. But I was more so talking about me.
1: Well, I don't know. I guess you got, not much time left. You want to shack up with three people and get $1,900.
0: Anyone available or is that desperate?
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1: What in the world made you put cilantro in the gravy?
2: 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I think it's moon.
0: Hoping you have a not-so-stressful Thanksgiving dinner?
1: It's all those dang cooking shows you've been watching, isn't it?
0: Happy Thanksgiving from MyFM.

0: My Fam in the Afternoon with Wendy and Keith. Do you know what kind of heat pump thing your house uses? Is it oil, electric baseboard?
1: Well, I don't have a heat pump. I have, we did have baseboard, but then we switched to natural gas.
0: Okay, so you do know about this then. So are you excited to know about the new $2 billion rebate homeowner heat pump thing?
1: Not really. And I'll tell you why. So if you didn't know, the government announced, $2 billion program. They want to get 820,000 households onto this thing. And heat pumps basically, they have a lot of benefits. Like they're more efficient. They can save you a lot of money. I think it's like $1,400.
0: Yeah, they said $1,400 a year saved on your energy bills.
1: So here's the thing. I do pay my own energy bills and stuff like that. I also rent. So that's the thing. Immediately, right off the bat, a lot of people not even going to be able to do anything about their situation. You'll have to like convince your landlord, or your landlord will have to do it. So it does help homeowners for sure.
0: So you don't think everyone's going to go for it?
1: I don't think so, no. Like, really? It's also like a big, like, you're gonna have to, if you have an old house, you have to like retrofit it. And, like there's a lot that goes into it. I see the vision, but it almost seems like if you're gonna do a program like this, you almost have to start with like fresh and be like, okay, any new home that gets built, heat pump. And just kind of go from there, because like working backwards, it's not,
0: I think it could be, for some people, potentially could be a lot of money up front, mm-hmm. but in the long run, $1,400 a year, like, that could be a decent chunk.
1: Well, and it also like depends on how much income you make, right? Mm-hmm. So if you make more, I think the rebate's only like $2,000, and it goes up to like $10,000 if you're like a low to middle income family. So like, I mean, right off the bat, sure, you're saving $10,000, but how much do you still have to pay on top of that?
0: Mm, lots of questions to be asked.
1: Uh-huh.
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12: Here's the Ottawa Valley's three-day forecast. Today, we'll have a mix of sun and clouds with a high of 17. Tonight, we'll have increasing cloudiness early this evening with a low of 8. Tomorrow, we can expect possible showers with a high of 17. And Tuesday, possible showers continue with a high of 11. I'm Alyssa Brush with the Ottawa Valley's breaking and local news.

0: My Fem in the Afternoon with Wendy and Keith. Thank you so much for, hanging out with us. Long weekend is here.
1: Mm-hmm. And to everybody that's going to be working over the long weekend, just my heart goes out to you.
0: Yes. Thank you so much. We very much appreciate you. I hope people tell you that all the time. But we appreciate you, your hard work, and we hope you get to relax very soon.
1: Also hope you get paid like time and a half or something like that for having to work on a long weekend.
0: That's good, too.
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0: My Fem in the Afternoon with Wendy and Keith. Shout out again to all the volunteers at the food bank. And you know, just the incredible volunteers in our community. Thank you so much for all that you do. Happy Thanksgiving, everyone. And thanks for, being amazing. Talk to you tomorrow on My Fem. Yo!

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9: Here's the Ottawa Valley's three-day forecast. Tonight we'll have increasing cloudiness early this evening with a low of 8. Tomorrow we can expect possible showers with a high of 17. And Tuesday, possible showers continue with a high of 11. I'm Alyssa Brush with the Ottawa Valley's breaking and local news.

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3: 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The All Mayoral Candidates Meeting on 96.1 MyFM is brought to you by Robin Postma, managing partner and RIBO licensed insurance broker at the All Risks Insurance Brokers in Renfrew.

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7: Here's the Ottawa Valley's three-day forecast. Tonight we'll have increasing cloudiness early this evening with a low of 8. Tomorrow we can expect possible showers with a high of 17. And Tuesday, possible showers continue with a high of 11. I'm Alyssa Brush with the Ottawa Valley's breaking and local news.

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You've got enough going on. Leave the music to us. 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
9: Here's the Ottawa Valley's 3-day forecast. Tonight we'll have increasing cloudiness early this evening with a low of 8. Tomorrow we can expect possible showers with a high of 17. And Tuesday, possible showers continue with a high of 11. I'm Alyssa Brush with the Ottawa Valley's breaking and local news.

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3: 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These deals won't last. Come see us today at Valley Ford in Armpriner. Valley Ford, driven to be different.
4: There aren't many professions more connected to the world around us and the ground beneath us than farmers. 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
10: Here's the Ottawa Valley's three-day forecast. Tonight we'll have increasing cloudiness early this evening with a low of 8. Tomorrow we can expect possible showers with a high of 17. And Tuesday, possible showers continue with a high of 11. I'm Alyssa Brush with the Ottawa Valley's breaking and local news.

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